0: and on to the set of one of nature's worst catastrophes.
1: As we went through the canyon, I got all wet. 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It was nice and cool.
0: During the holidays, the Disney Studios is home to the amazing Spectacle of Lights. 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
2: I think Animal Kingdom is awesome. If you want to just walk around and drink it all in, that's fantastic. If you want exciting rides, if you really want to be thrilled, frightened, then it's that also. It's anything that you want it to be.
0: 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Disney's Animal Kingdom theme park. 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First, you explore Safari Village, a friendly township leading to the centerpiece of the park, the Tree of Life. 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
3: I think you've seen every animal on a tree. Another, you see, there's another one.
0: Deep inside the Tree of Life, you'll meet a crazy cast of crawly characters in It's Tough to Be a Bug, where 3D magic and special effects will have you buzzing with laughter. Also in Safari Village, see March of the Artimals, a triumphant blend of folk art, music, and whimsy. You'll journey through the town of Harambe to reach Africa and take a ride on Kilimanjaro Safaris through 110 acres of breathtaking landscape where animals roam freely all around you.
4: I was totally surprised at what Disney was able to do in terms of bringing all these animals together so that people can come and see what these animals are like and enjoy the habitat that they live in.
0: Walk through Pangani Forest Exploration Trail for a peek at hippos, meerkats, birds, gorillas, and other residents. Dinoland USA features a wacky roadside stop where everybody has a bone to pick. It's the place to see Journey into Jungle Book, a bouncy live show with great songs and wild characters. And it's the home of Countdown to Extinction, a thrill-packed blast 65 million years back in time, where you'll face off with furious dinosaurs. Camp Minnie Mickey is an Adirondack-style land populated by Disney friends. It's on your way to the not-to-be-missed Festival of the Lion King show, a dazzling celebration of song, dance, and acrobatics unlike anything you've ever seen.
5: Everybody has to go to see it. It's absolutely fantastic.
6: I like the monkeys.
5: The costumes were overwhelming. The music was fantastic. It was great. It was like watching a Broadway show that has just come alive.
0: For an encounter of the cuddly kind, stop by Conservation Station. In spring, visit the new land of Asia and challenge a rip-roaring raft ride through nature's powerful fury. And also take the Maharaja Jungle Trek. This is one of the most adventurous theme parks ever, Disney's Animal Kingdom. It's the imagination of Disney gone wild. So what do you do for an extra splash of Disney fun after the parks? Three Disney water parks that add waves of fun and relaxation to your vacation. River Country is Huck Finn's dream come true, featuring a great beach and a refreshing old-fashioned swimming spot. Typhoon Lagoon is a tropical island paradise. And Blizzard Beach is tons of snow-capped water park fun. Out in Bay Lake, just across from River Country, is Discovery Island, an 11-acre wildlife sanctuary. For a great day, spend a few hours at a Disney water park, then a few hours among the lush foliage of Discovery Island. Here's the downtown area you might have only dreamed about until now. The new Downtown Disney area captures the pulse of the best cities on the planet. The West Side sizzles with California cuisine at Wolfgang Puck Cafe, the spicy music and tantalizing tastes of Bongo's Cuban Cafe, Mississippi Delta cooking and lots of live music at the House of Blues, and the trendy tastes and glamorous atmosphere of Planet Hollywood. For a striking dramatic mix of theater, circus arts, and street entertainment, don't miss the newest Cirque du Soleil extravaganza. 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
0: 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Impressive? It was enough for Golf Magazine to award their gold medal as one of the finest golf destinations in the country. 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

0: It's easy, it's enjoyable, the people are terrific, the place is beautiful, and you're never going to find anywhere in the whole world with hotels like this.
1: 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They include admission to all four theme parks, three water parks, Pleasure Island, and Disney's Wide World of Sports Complex from the moment you check in until the end of your checkout day. And these are just some of the many special advantages that guests at selected Disney resorts can enjoy. For more information about Disney resorts and guest benefits, be sure to look over the planning booklet that came with this video. It's your turn to start your own dream vacation. Here are some more tips you may want to consider.
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1: 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The Disney Institute is a completely different kind of vacation in which you can experience the fun of trying things you've always wanted to try and some you never thought of before. 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
12: A lot of these rides are not just little kiddie rides like you'd see at an amusement park. 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
13: This place is so special. You can come here whether you're young, you're old, you're our age, which is definitely young.
14: 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You feel good about that.
15: We honeymooned here. We're here on our 10th anniversary. We'll be here on our 20th anniversary. It's the place we like to be.
16: I can be a child again for a day, which is great for me.
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18: Splash Mountain, we did it.
17: It's great.
18: We did it.
19: We enjoy being young.
16: The romance.
19: The romance.
11: There's lots of romance.
16: There's a lot of romance here.
18: To me, it's for kids, and I'm a kid at heart, so it's for me too.
19: When I wish upon a star, I think about dreams coming true, and this place makes that happen. It really does.
1: A Walt Disney World visit. You know it's like no other vacation in the world. It's sharing a smile. It's magical memories in the making. It's discovering everything new. It's wishing upon a star and having your dream come true.

Thank you.

by breeding and using natural predators, like ladybugs and wasps, to control pests. In the farmlands across America, we're learning that by plowing under vegetation containing natural fertilizers, we can enrich the soil without the use of chemicals. In arid regions, we're learning to produce food on desert seacoasts by developing and planting crops that thrive on salt water. In Japan, we're learning that by mixing leaves and other living materials into our soil, we can make farmland more fertile without the need for chemicals. Here at Epcot, we're learning to reduce

Welcome to our living laboratory, where scientists from the U.S. Department of Agriculture are exploring innovative ways to produce bountiful harvests now and into the future. The tropics are home to the greatest

Some of those girls, like,

Thank you.

0: Hi, I'm Erin, and welcome to the show. Actually, I think I should say congratulations, because you couldn't have picked a better time to come to Walt Disney World Resort. Did you know that this year Disney is celebrating 50 years of theme park magic? From Disneyland, where it all began, to Disney theme parks around the world. Can you believe it? And to mark this monumental occasion, they are pulling out all the stops. It's called the Happiest Celebration on Earth, and it is quite aptly named. Disney theme parks around the world are kicking it up a notch for this occasion. And here at Walt Disney World in Florida, it is certainly no exception. What they're doing is incredible. They brought new attractions from Disney theme parks around the world and set them up here at the four Walt Disney World theme parks in Florida. Did you catch that? All four theme parks. For example, there's a radical new stunt show from Paris, a great new stage show from Tokyo, a huge new attraction from Disneyland in California, and a brand new wicked thrill ride with a Himalayan twist. Plus all the great new and classic stuff that's already here. It is literally the most phenomenal celebration on the planet. In fact, it's so big and so fun, yes, you'll want to take a week to do it all. 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The whole thing couldn't be easier, and we'll show you how to do it. Also, we'll show you why staying at a Disney resort is the best and most relaxing way to enjoy your vacation. So be on the lookout for some extra special benefits you get as a guest in a Disney resort. Okay, we can get on with the show now. Okay, before we move on, I want to introduce you to some people. We are specialists. We're pros. We're all experts, if you will. I spit right on the camera lens.
1: Oh, I blew it.
0: And that being said, I present to you the ambassador of adrenaline, Dr. Double Scoop of G-Force and Inversion himself, meet Luke. He's our thrill specialist.
2: What's going on?
0: And this is Stacy.
3: Hello. Hey, guys.
0: He's our mom extraordinaire. And oh, those of you with little ones are going to love her. She's going to show you how to see the magic of Walt Disney World through a child's eyes.
3: Well, thank you very much, Ellen.
0: You are very welcome to Stacy. And then finally, there's Dave.
4: Hey, guys.
5: Hey, Dave.
0: Dave, what is it you're an expert at again?
5: Well, I don't.
0: No, Dave is our recreation and relaxation expert. He's going to show you how to chill at Walt Disney World. And then there's me. I'm Erin, and I'm sort of your happiest celebration on Earth expert. Remember that big party I was telling you about earlier? As well as your big group specialist, because there are a lot of great ways for groups of friends and family to do Disney, and I'm going to show it to you. All right, so are you guys ready to get out there and start them off in the Magic Kingdom Park? Let's do it. You guys go do what you do.
4: All right.
0: I'll go do what I do. And Dave,
4: yeah.
0: Go do whatever it is you do or don't do.
4: Okay,
0: let's do it. Let's go.

0: happening, Goof?
1: Oh.
2: Moving on.
0: You have so much style, girl.
2: That's what I'm talking about.
3: Welcome officially to the Magic Kingdom Park. And if you don't have your own family, you can adopt one. Anyone. It's the place where absolute fantasy reigns. The place where Disney characters come to life, elephants fly, princesses are real, and pirates playfully pillage.
0: The curse of the Black Pearl. Arr.
3: It's the place you might call the heart of the Disney experience. And as far as the happiest celebration on Earth is concerned, it's the place where the magical festivities have only just begun.
2: Folks, I'm sorry, do you mind taking a picture?
0: Sure.
2: Do you mind? Oh, that'd be great.
0: Take a picture.
2: You got a camera?
0: Yeah.
2: I'll give you my email address and you can email it to me.
3: Introducing Cinderella Gration, inspired by Tokyo Disneyland Park and brought in just for the big soiree. Cinderella arrives in grand style with Prince Charming, and then this fantastic coronation pageant takes you to that magical moment when Cinderella herself becomes a princess. It's definitely, definitely on my list for large groups. So, I've got a date with the mischievous little alien. I'll see you guys in a little bit. I hope.
2: Ah, now this is a good bench. They're not just decorations, they're for relaxation. So don't go too crazy in the park. When you see a bench, sit down, enjoy it. Comes with the price of admission.
4: Hey guys, what's going on? All right, so Magic Kingdom, some definite must-dos here. 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
5: Let's get it on.
4: 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And there's a couple angles I like to play.
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5: 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You hop right on with little or no wait. Pretty sweet little invention. Let's hit it.

0: 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Cinco.
1: We're in Fantasyland. The Magic Kingdom. What a great place for kids of any age. I mean, where else can you catch a ride on a flying elephant like Dumbo? Or douse yourself with pixie dust and take a fantasy voyage to Neverland? Or how about taking that legendary boat ride around the globe on the musical tour of nations on It's a Small World? And oh, the Barnstormer at Goofy's Wiseacre Farm is a blast for your little ones.
0: Do you mind taking a photo? Get that in the background. Who's got a camera? Someone got a camera? Beautiful, beautiful. Sir, you mind taking our picture? You're in the photo. You're in. Where are you from, Stuart?
2: England.
0: England? Get in there. Can you please take our photo? Your shirt says happy. What are you celebrating?
2: Birthday.
0: Come on, you're in the photo. You know how that works? No, then you get in the photo and I'll get someone else to take the picture. You're Irish?
2: Yes.
0: Get in the photo. You're in the photo. One, two, three.
3: Disney!
1: Characters. I bet you guys want to know about characters, right? Of course. And the Magic Kingdom Park is loaded with them for sure. And a great spot for catching up with these guys is Mickey's Toontown Fair. Now, as the name might suggest, it's also a hot spot for meeting up with the Big Cheese himself. Not to mention some big name princesses. Now, I've been waiting for this all day. Come on. Princesses in Texas. Hey, Mickey. There's so many amazing things for preschoolers at the Magic Kingdom Park. But I wanted to just share a few of my favorites. I'll see you guys a bit later. Bye. Adventureland. This is my bongo dance.
4: A little bonus bench. Double armrest.
5: I'm on an adventure.
6: 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I'm going to be your host for the Jungle Cruise. Don't refer to this as a boat. I'd like it referred to as a floating bench.
7: Here at the Magic Kingdom Park is Stitch's Great Escape, your favorite alien from the Disney animated movie Lilo and Stitch. See? See? Stitch is taking over the Magic Kingdom. You little troublemaker. It's not the nice, lovable Stitch we all knew down on Earth either. Uh-uh. It's the naughty, spinning, burping, boogery, mischievous Experiment 626 version of Stitch. And he's on the loose, and it's your job to watch him. Sorry about that. The technology is amazing. You feel like Stitch is behind you, on top of you, playing with your hair. Definitely keeps you on your toes.
5: Look, me, I got my eye on you.
0: Okay, so listen up. This is wicked cool. Behind me is VMK Central. I'm talking Virtual Magic Kingdom. 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
7: Okay, so that's the Magic Kingdom Park by day. But when the sun sets, something pretty amazing happens. 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The first is Wishes. And Wishes is the most incredible, biggest, gargantuan, big daddy fireworks show in Disney history. It's like a big orchestra in the sky. It's all set to classic Disney music, and it all happens right here at the Magic Kingdom Park. Okay, so the other pretty amazing thing I was talking about, it's called Extra Magic Hours Benefit. And it goes like this. When you stay at a Disney resort, you get all kinds of great extras. One of the great extras is extra time in the parks. The park closes, but you get to stay in the park for select attractions. And the same thing happens in the morning. Basically, each day, one of the four Disney theme parks opens an hour early or stays open up to an extra 3 hours in the evening. So when you stay at a Disney resort, relax. There's no need to rush. Look out, Minnie. I am moving in.
2: Magic carpet time.
3: I see Rocco.
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7: Welcome to Epcot. Okay, so I said this year was the year of all years to come, right? And I meant it. The happiest celebration on Earth is also alive and well here at Epcot. So what'd they do here? Well, Epcot is the proud new owner of the new ride from Disney's California Adventure Park, Soarin'. And unless you have glided across the entire state of California on a hang glider before, you are in for one heck of a ride. The Golden Gate Bridge, Yosemite, the cliffs, the ocean, it's amazing.
9: If we're going to stop and shop at every place we see, we're just going to do the Eiffel Tower. 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
7: 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We're in Paris.
9: It's just if I knew that.
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2: Hey, I'm just kicking a little butt on Mars. 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We don't need no stinking gravity. 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
12: Bonjour. Hi. I'm in France. No, you said France.
9: 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I'll see you in Italy in 20 minutes.
12: Garçon, check, please.
1: Wow. Okay. 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All kinds of stuff.
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1: A great way to introduce your kids to the ocean and its creatures. 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And bonus, this is also where you might find Nemo. You know, the little guy inspired by Walt Disney Pictures' presentation of the Pixar Animation Studios film Finding Nemo. And don't miss this. The new interactive show called Turtle Talk with Crush. You talk to Crush. Crush talks to you.
14: Really cool.
1: It's amazing how cool this is.
12: Pronto. Italy. No, we said Italy. Okay.
9: China, 5 minutes. You got it.
1: Here's another great thing at Epcot. They're called KidCot Fun Stops, and they're all over World Showcase. Wow, those are cool. Just stop in with your little guys in any country and let them have at it. They'll love it. All kinds of activity-filled craft areas where they can draw, write, create really cool stuff. Like these crazy masks. Wow.
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0: telling you that much. Just drink, baby.
1: Hi again. Okay, there are a couple more great things I want to tell you about here at Epcot. Honey, I Shrunk the Audience is a complete blast. Professor Wayne Szalinski shrinks you down and takes you on an interactive adventure that goes beyond 3D. 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Sometimes in life, you gotta stop and smell the roses. Whoa, woo! Birds included in the price of admission to the park.
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0: mascot is Disney characters on holiday. It's an absolute treat for you little guys because all their favorite characters are up close all at once.
1: Always wanted to go to Italy.
2: Okay, so I know Dave sort of been wandering around the world and sort of ruined our surprise.
1: I wouldn't say I ruined.
2: But this is a world showcase, and we're gonna hit it. You guys ready?
1: Yeah, yeah. Let's do it.
3: Sure, let's do it.
1: Let's do it.
3: Yeah.
1: How do you say bingo in French?
2: Bingo.
1: It was siesta time.
2: World Showcase at Epcot is incredible. Countries from around the world are here.
4: Buenos dias. And now we are in Norway.
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6: I'm sure you only get one fish and chips, so we can eat in all the other countries.
7: Okay.
2: Their drink.
1: Ladies.
2: Their entertainment, their customs, their people. It's a good bit like traveling around the world, but it only takes like 5 minutes to get from, say, Morocco to Japan. And you don't need your passport. You just need your appetite and your sense of adventure.
4: Adios.
1: This seems awesome.
2: One of the best ways to end your day at Epcot is Illuminations Reflections of Earth. Now, this is really Disney showing off again. Over the lagoon at World Showcase, the sky lights up to an unbelievable sight. Lasers and fireworks and music come alive to bid yet another great day good night. It's literally a can't-miss piece of Disney entertainment. And it's one of my favorite ways for large groups to reunite at the end of their day. Like us.
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2: 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Come back for a swim, grab a bite to eat, or relax. You want to go back at night for some fireworks? No problem. Just hop on and you are there. Pretty simple and very cool. Welcome to the Disney Studios.
0: It's one big playground!
1: This is living.
0: I'm going out with the characters.
1: How cool is that? It's the Power Rangers.
2: Disney Studios is the place where show business takes center stage.
1: This place is sweet.
2: Yeah? From Broadway-style musicals and kid-friendly shows to hair-raising thrill rides. And, of course, a big scoop of Disney Studios is the place where show business takes center stage.
1: This place is sweet.
2: Yeah? From Broadway-style musicals and kid-friendly shows to hair-raising thrill rides. And, of course, a big scoop of action, which is exactly what they put together at the Disney Studios for the happiest celebration.

0: your face. 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And you'll even get a backstage look at how Hollywood makes it all happen.
1: You constantly ruin everything that I want to do.
2: I ruin everything for you. Do
1: you ruin everything.
2: I do not.
1: Let's go ride something.
2: All right. You want to go with us? Come on,
3: I mean,
2: come on.
3: You want to go?
4: I love me some thrill rides at this park. Two little lovers here, and the hurl factor just about redlines on these things, and I could back that up, too. Hey, remember my little tip? Well, this is the perfect place to play the fast pass and singles lines combo. Fast pass, do it. Primo Supremo. I just picked up my fast pass ticket for Rock and Roller Coaster starring Aerosmith. And now, I'm gonna go hit a little 13-story gravity bomb called the Twilight Zone Tower of Terror. Come on, let's go.
3: Okay, this is it. Nice little building, right?
4: This puppy's MO is faster than the speed of gravity. That's not gonna happen. It's definitely got some hurl factor to it. It takes 13 stories up and then drops you like a sack of potatoes with an anvil tied to it. Man, I'm getting pumped just talking about it. We're going down. Here's a little tip.
5: Make sure you eat after the Twilight Zone Tower Terror, not before.
6: 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Sometimes I'm bashful. Even me. I think we look good together.
7: 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After that, don't forget to catch Playhouse Disney live on stage. 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Like Bear in a Big Blue House and Stanley.
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7: Can I get a hug? It's JoJo and Goliath, guys. Show them the spin. Give them a hug.
4: Okay, remember I grabbed a fast pass? Well, it's for this little stomach buster right here. To complete my studio's double whammy, I like to follow up with the little rockin' roller coaster starring Aerosmith. This thing is sweet.
9: I'm ready.
4: 0-60 in 2.8 seconds. Puppy's like a slingshot on steroids, and that's just the launch. Then, three tricked out inversions and a little onboard audio cranking straight into your melon. And oh yeah. The whole thing's in the dark.
10: Dave, hey.
11: Hey.
10: What are you doing?
11: Hello, I'm working.
10: Right. Okay, so as your big group specialist, I have a couple of must-dos for you here at Disney Studios. First of all, Beauty and the Beast live on stage. This is just a classic, absolute Broadway style. Also, the incredible nighttime spectacular, Fantasmic. That's where you get to see the Sorcerer Mickey battle it out with all the evil villains of Disney past, including that old hothead Maleficent, who happens to be my personal favorite. So, when you're up for some lights, camera, and action...
4: A little bit of Indiana.
11: Why did it have to be snakes?
4: A little bit of Jones.
11: Unless they're fake. And then they're pretty fun.
10: You gotta hit Disney Studios.
1: Okay, so finally, it's my turn to tell you about all the amazing things there are to do outside the parks.
11: Who's ready for a little recreation Walt Disney World style?
1: I thought so. Come on, let's go, Luke, hit it!

Hey. Oh, now this is my kind of ride right here. Oh, yeah.

0: Oh, yeah. Woohoo. Ta-da. Huh? Yeah. Onward, Rick.
1: Is that all you got? Come on.
0: Yeah. Oh. That's all I got.
2: 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You can go right to the Disney theme parks and have at it. Then when you get back, all your stuff is in your room waiting for you. Jumbo!

Welcome to Disney's Animal Kingdom Park. Disney's Animal Kingdom Park is the imagination of Disney gone wild. It's Africa, it's Asia, Broadway, and prehistoric encounters all waiting to discover. And there's a huge new attraction here for the happiest celebration on Earth that's got Luke's name all over it.

0: Take a look. There's a beast back in Asia, Expedition Everest. It goes live this spring as part of the happiest celebration on Earth. So here's the deal. The Yeti, or Abominable Snowman, as legend has it, is sort of the guardian of the mountain.
1: Hey, I'm Luke.
2: Hey, I'm a Yeti.
0: He'll protect it at all costs.
3: This is a collect call to Mr. Yeti from Luke.
1: You look kind of hungry.
2: Actually, I am.
0: Anyway, so you got this, like, coaster mountain train rig thing that goes into the Yeti's mountain, right? That's smart. That ticks the Yeti off. So now he's all bummed you're in there, and he goes in this kick butt, get off my mountain, rip your head off mode, and the train goes in this high speed, get off the mountain before the Yeti turns you into finger food mode, sometimes backwards, which is killer, and you basically have to get before everything and everyone in sight gets turned into hamburger.
1: Mr. Yeti, I want to go now.
0: Does that sound sweet or what? Expedition Everest, check it out.
4: Rock, scissors, paper, you for Coke, loser buys. What do you think? Come on, let's go. Ready? Lots of ice, please. You know what I'm saying?
0: Check this out. When I come to Disney's Animal Kingdom, there's a couple things I gotta hit. And one of them is this, Cali River Rapids. This ride is awesome. First of all, it's in Asia, which is sweet. Second of all, it's a runaway raft through the rainforest. That's what I'm talking about. And if you're looking to cool off, this is the place to do it.
5: It's game time, baby.
6: You guys
5: want to
6: get wet?
5: Yeah.
6: Let's go.
7: Best 2 out of 3.
4: 2 out of 3. All right, you got it. For some popcorn.
7: Oh. Yeah, like extra ice.
4: Yeah.
7: Popcorn?
4: Yeah.
7: Butter?
4: Popcorn.
7: Yeah.
4: I'll be right back.
6: This is the Tree of Life, and it's amazing in itself. It has over 300 animals hand-carved in its trunk. And inside the Tree of Life is a creepy crawly treat. It's Tough to Be a Bug. It's Tough to Be a Bug is a 3D spectacular that feels more like 4D or 5D. Hopper and Flick and a host of walking, talking insects from Walt Disney Pictures' presentation of a Pixar Animation Studios film, A Bug's Life, let you see the world through a bug's eye. And it is packed with startling in-theater effects. Now, I don't want to bug you about it, but I'm telling you, you don't want to miss it.
8: At Disney's Animal Kingdom, there are some great things to take your little Simbas to, like Festival of the Lion King. A Broadway-style theatrical celebration inspired by Disney's animated hit. Simba, Timon, and the whole gang will have your whole gang singing, dancing, and laughing. Then head over to the Boneyard and let your little archaeologist dig up some dinosaurs. Come on, kids! And don't forget to stick around for Mickey's Diamond Jungle Parade. It's a wild musical street party that romps right through Africa, Discovery Island, and Asia. And it stars some of your favorites, Rafiki, Mickey, Minnie, Donald, and Pig.
4: Excuse me. Hey, little buddy. How do you get this guy to push you around? That looks pretty comfortable. Huh? Got your shade, you got your food. How'd you score that?
8: Mickey, if you're looking for characters, just come here. Camp Minnie Mickey. It's Minnie!

0: one last Disney's Animal Kingdom tip, which happens to be one of my favorites, affection section. Here you'll help open your little one's eyes to the world around them as they interact with goats, sheep, pigs, chickens, llamas, and more.
1: Ah, yeah. They said I couldn't survive in the jungle. Okay. Recharged.
2: All right, for the next piece of Disney's imagination gone wild, we have to go to Africa. Well, not really, but Disney's Africa. Just head back through the village of Harambe. And there it is, Kilimanjaro Safari. You'll go on an expedition through the African savanna. There are lions, crocs, giraffes, elephants, hippos, cheetahs, and countless other creatures roam freely about this great land of Mother Africa, right here in Florida. Look, look, look, they're crossing our path. We are that close to a giraffe.
0: Oh, rhino. Rhino alert.
2: Get her, get her. 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

0: Why is it that dinosaurs always die running?
1: Time for some time travel, brothers and sisters. And time for me to save the last dinosaur from extinction. Okay, this is the thing. Curl factor, not super high, but good times indeed.
0: This is a life, huh?
1: Slather on some sunscreen and whip out your sunglasses, because it is on at the Disney water park.
2: Yes! Woo!
3: Oh, this is a quiet ride, sorry.
1: I am going to show you how to chill. And I am going to show you how to thrill at two of the most imaginative water playgrounds in the universe. Let's hit it.

0: These are my kind of people.
1: That's a ride, baby.
0: You can see me run. I still got it.
2: Welcome to the perfect storm. Disney's Typhoon Lagoon Water Park. Typhoon Lagoon, big lake bed, is this big old haunted wave pool. Largest inland wave pool in the world. Breaks up to 6 footer every minute and a half. Sends it to shore and pretty much takes out everything in its path.
0: Disney's got this new secret weapon water roller coaster called Crushin' Gusher. It's bad to the booty. You go down right, takes you back up and then down again. Steep drops, screaming jets of water, banked curves. And there's nothing like it in town.
1: Crush and gush. We have splashdown. There's another breed of water here at Typhoon Lagoon that's a little more my speed. The Lazy River.
0: Next thing you gotta check out at Typhoon Lagoon is Shark Reef. Wonder why they call it that. Actually, sharks aren't all that's down here. Stingrays, corals, tons of gorgeous fish. It's pretty amazing.
3: There's a stingray!
0: Welcome to the one and only ski resort on the Meltdown, Disney's Blizzard Beach Water Park.

0: 120 feet up off the deck of Blizzard Beach is a little water-powered wedging machine called Summit Plummet. It's all good, baby. It's all good. It's just you and what's left of your bathing suit doing 55 miles per hour straight down the chute, brother. Oh. Hammock. Must find hammock. Let's get it on. Here we go. It's game time, baby. No!
1: Yeah. Yeah. Yeah. Yeah. Yeah. Yeah. Yeah. Yeah. Yeah.

0: Water parks? They're incredible. Hey, you want to add them into your ticket? No sweat. 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So go ahead, add it on.
1: I did.
0: Hey, everybody. These kids have the right idea. As your relaxation host, it gives me great pleasure to introduce you to Downtown Disney. Shops, rock, hip-hop, it's all here at Downtown Disney. Magic Masters, check this out. They taught me this. You name it, place here, baby. You know, they call this a city of choices and a metropolis of fun. I just call it my kind of town. Let's go. West Side. This is everything you need to have a good time all in one place. Downtown Disney is loaded with over 70 unique shops and restaurants. A lot of them are one of a kind, and some of them are some pretty big names you're going to recognize right off the bat. All right, they kind of missed on the likeness, but that is definitely my hat. It's adult time. Let's go. You gotta love a sign that just says club. That's where I'm headed. And when you're ready to dance the night away, head to Pleasure Island. A bunch of great clubs all in one spot. The perfect spot for shaking your change maker to the wee hours of the night. Here's to, I don't know, me? Yeah! Woo, Danny boy! The pipes are calling! Okay, so here's a place I gotta call out. Disney Quest Indoor Interactive Theme Park.
2: There'll be pirates on this.
0: It's got the latest video games, got simulators, all the stuff that Luke's into. But in my day, I played a mean pinball. So I told him we'd hit it together. Let's roll.
3: You're going down, Dave.
0: It is my bench. Back off. My bench.
3: That's my bench, Dave.
0: Going down. Right now. Oh, you want a piece of me? Whoa! Kids, they don't know how to drive. You're pushing me. You're pushing me.
4: Yeah, you can even design your own roller coaster.
5: Make it a walk in the park or a nightmare on rails. And then ride it.
0: Let's go.
5: Five, baby.
0: Dave,
6: let's go, dude.
0: It's pretty tame, though, right?
6: Wow, it's fine.
0: All right, man. Blast off. Yeah.
6: No. Okay.
0: All right. Normally, they start slow with the chain.
3: Oh, my God.
0: Yeah! This is the one! Luke, you lied, man!
6: That was on the hook.
7: No, it's off the hook.
6: Off?
7: It's off the hook?
6: Off the hook.
7: Oh.
0: Okay, so here's something people never expect to see when they come to Orlando. A Cirque du Soleil show. This one's called La Nuba, and it's absolutely one of the coolest, most amazing things you'll ever see. Oh, and all the Cirque du Soleil shows, they're different, so they all have different names. And La Nuba is exclusive to the Walt Disney World Resort. So if you're down here, you really won't want to miss it.

0: told you there was another side to Disney.
1: That's it, everyone. We hope you have as much fun at the happiest celebration on Earth as we had showing it to you. We're sure you will. With all the new attractions in every park and the celebration, this is the year of all years to come. Hey, don't forget to check out the special features on the DVD. 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
0: Yeah, and just a reminder, there's tons more stuff on all the resorts under special features on this DVD and on the CD-ROM, so look for that.
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1: So we hope to see you all really soon. And until then, goodbye!
0: Take it easy, dudes.
3: Thank you. I'm hitting Space Mountain.
1: Oh, I'm still getting an ice cream.
0: Go for it. Go for it.

0: Zandarian government are led by Nova Prime. This is our current Prime, Irina Rael, an innovative and revolutionary leader who has brokered more peace treaties than any in the history of Zandar. After Nova Prime, our highest rank is that of Centurion. One of our most celebrated Centurions is Tal Marin. He is a close advisor to Nova Prime and leads our peacekeeping efforts with his calm demeanor and sharp logic. While these attributes helped him rise through the Nova Corps ranks to command his own ship, they are backed by a dedication to training and a competitive spirit. Lately, he's taken a keen interest in one of your Terran sports. After Centurion comes the rank of Millennium. This is Millennium Rayer Rider, a skilled aeronaut who recently set a new speed record while utilizing Zandarian jump gate technology. Her ultimate goal is to help the Nova Corps make cross-galaxy travel faster and even more efficient. Our next rank is Denarian. Here's one of our most famous. Denarian Garthen Saul was a highly respected member of the Corps. He lost his life defending Zandar in the battle against the rogue Kree that nearly destroyed our world. We are eternally grateful for his service. Last, but in no way least, Corrin. I suppose now is a good time to introduce myself. I am Corbin Reed.
1: All of those memories again. And it's thanks to the Guardians that Zandar is reaching out to other cultures.

0: And now, please step forward into the Welcome Center, making room for everyone. Thank you.
1: Greetings, Terrans. I am Nova Prime Irani Rayan, commander of the Nova Corps. On behalf of all Xandarians, I hope you have enjoyed exploring the wonders of Xandar. As you have seen, your world and ours were born of the same moment, one which you refer to as the Big Bang. As such, we are all galactic neighbors in a vast universe which we and countless others share. For you to travel to Xandar would take 2.5 million years, assuming you had a ship that could fly at the speed of light. So we decided to come to you. But even we could not have reached you so easily were it not for the Cosmic Generator, an advanced piece of Xandarian technology that creates jump points, artificial tunnels that act as shortcuts, linking distant points in space. It is our desire to share this wondrous technology with your people so that together we might explore new worlds and create a brighter tomorrow. And now, as the culmination of the wonders of Xandar, you will be teleported to a Nova ship above your planet for a demonstration of the Cosmic Generator. 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
1: 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And in just a few moments, we'll be activating it so you can experience for yourselves what's happening.
0: 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Our power's out. And the cosmic generator is gone.
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0: There is no cause for alarm. Turn off that alarm. I've got an important transmission coming in.
2: Hey, what's up, Nova Corps?
0: Our cosmic generator has been stolen.
2: What?
1: How?
3: Why didn't we think of that? That thing's gotta be worth a fortune.
4: I am Groot.
5: Good question.
2: Yeah, who do you think took it?
4: Perhaps that really big man outside your ship.
0: Oh, that is a big man. I need to alert Nova Prime.
6: That's not creepy at all.
4: This species has failed.
2: Wait, whoa, we didn't even know there was a test.
5: He's got the cosmic generator. He's creating a new jump point.
2: Jump point to where?
4: Not where. When?
3: It's some kind of mutant jump point.
5: It's going back to the dawn of time.
2: Dawn of time, why?
4: To erase an error.
2: Well, that doesn't sound good.
4: Your time is over.
2: Wait, what do you mean? What do you mean that's so vague?
5: The jump point is closing!
2: Hey, Nova Dude, you're Nova Corps need to follow that whatever it is until we get there.
0: We can't. Our power is down, and I've got to get these Terrans onto evacuation shuttles.
3: I got it. I reprogrammed the shuttles to follow them through the jump point.
0: Wait,
2: what?
3: Look, they're our only chance of keeping track of that whack job until we get the cosmic generator back. Piece of cake.
2: What?
7: There's cake. Where's this cake?
0: The odds are impossible.
3: Yep.
0: But it's our only shot. Good luck.
5: Are you sure you can control it?
3: Come on, it's me. I got this.
2: We're all toast.
7: First it was cake, now there is toast. This plan is making me so hungry.
0: Terrence, listen up. You need to make your way to the evacuation shuttles now. We'll follow the plan if we get our power back. I mean, when we get our power back.
8: What did I just say? You need to tell me what I'm on.
0: Are you Terrans still there? Everything is under control. We're rebooting our subsystems and we'll have the power back soon. We do hope you enjoyed your brief visit with us. Over and out.
8: Could this day get any

0: exposure.
1: Push up, push up, push up.
2: Please push up on your lumbar. Thank you. Take down two items, please.

0: is that noise?
1: Noise? No one's gonna stop rock and roll from existing.
0: What have we done?
2: What have we done?
3: I think we jumped back.
4: All the way.
5: Oh, crud.
6: Was that the ding-dang?
5: The Big Bang!
6: I've seen bigger.
4: We gotta get that generator. It's the only way back.
7: There it is! We got the generator. We're rich!
6: You have no idea how to use it.
7: Oh, yeah? We'll see about that.
4: Rocket, get us home!
7: You know what would really help? An instruction manual.
6: I will destroy you.
7: Yeah, yeah. We get that all the time.
5: Rocket, anytime.
7: Okay. 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
5: The Milky Way just formed.
6: Milk gives me gas.
5: Quill, we're here. 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
6: Of course it is about time. 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
6: My world would have been perfect.
7: Yeah, well, nobody's perfect. Look at Quill. Hey.
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6: I am Groot.
9: Well, then welcome to the Guardians of the Galaxy. Now, where's that K-Trust?

0: Welcome. We have been expecting you.
1: Oh.

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0: turn it off.
1: She's right there. She's coming up now.
2: One more. All right, it's after lunch. Let's see how much energy you have. How's this side doing? Everybody good? Yes? Nice. Very nice. This side, how are you? Very good. Make it sound like there's 600 people right here. Let me hear you. Beautiful. Welcome to the show. Everybody, welcome to Millionaire. If you haven't been here before, you're going to have a good time. I promise you that. Just checking our lights right now. Doing some final checks before we begin playing the game. And that'll be in just a few moments. Last couple of lights spinning around up there. That's it. Really? Thank you. Thank you so much. Alright, we're going to check our cameras right now, everybody. We have 5 cameras in the sound stage. The real cameras are above you right now. We use them just like a television show. You can see yourselves on the big screens at any moment during our 30 minutes together. This is a little screen test. A little rehearsal for all of you, okay? We want you to smile, wave, make a funny face, be creative, all right? We're going to start on this side. I see many of you fixing your hair. Here we go. Camera one, please. It's you. Camera two. Come on. Come on, everybody. The two of you. There you go. That's you. Come on. All of you. Wave, smile. Thank you. Camera three. Camera four. Look at that. She was ready. She was ready. Beautiful. Okay, hit your brother. There you go. Okay, that's enough. And camera five. Look, he's mad at her, too. He was mad at her. Good job, everybody. I know some of you have been to our show before. Since familiar faces out there. Many of you are newcomers here to Millionaire. You're wondering how you play this game. What's the deal? How do you get in the hot seat? Don't worry about that. I'll be back in just a few moments. I'll be explaining the rules in full detail. The only thing for you to remember right now is good luck, have fun, have a great show, everybody.
3: 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We need to go over a few things before we play our game. Contestants in our hot seat today will play for points and prizes, not dollars, including a 1 million point winner grand prize of a magical 3-night Bahamian cruise for 4 aboard the Disney Cruise Line. This is a great family vacation with some special time for yourself, all topped off with a stop at Disney's own private island, Castaway Key. Here at Who Wants to Be a Millionaire Play It, while we may record your image or voice during our show, you may not do the same. The use of recording, still, or video photography equipment is strictly prohibited. Disney cast members are not eligible to be a contestant in the hot seat. If your number is called for the hot seat and you are a cast member, please let us know at that time. A copy of the complete set of rules for the show can be obtained from Guest Relations. Thank you.
2: All right, another show. We're almost ready to begin. Sean, something's missing down here. You know what that is? It's some beautiful Millionaire stage lights. Yes, that's right. Get them. Thank you very much. Excellent. Hello, everyone. My name is Dennis, your floor manager, along with Peter, our stage manager, and the rest of our fantastic crew. I'd like to welcome you to our show. Now, by now, most of you have seen Millionaire on TV, right? Yes, if you've seen the show, you're a big fan of the show, you know how hard and difficult it is to get into this hot seat. But today, all of that has changed. Every single one of you will have a chance to get into that seat. Not just the people down here in the fastest finger rows, but we've put all of you in a fastest finger seat. Here's how we'll play the game. It's very simple. You are playing along with every single question throughout the entire show. And when the host asks a question, that keypad in front of you will light up. You choose what you think is the right answer quickly. That's the key in playing the game and getting into the hot seat. Because the faster you answer those questions correctly, the more bonus points you receive, and the higher your score. Now, what about that score? Is it important? Oh yes, it is very important, because when we need to build a hot seat, that's where you come in. We're going to check out the audience scores and display the top 10 players on our video screen. And if your seat number, and your seat number only, no trying to switch with anyone else, is at the top of that list. And guess what? You're coming down here to sit in the hot seat to play Who Wants to Be a Millionaire? What do you think? You like that? Yes! I like that. Everybody's playing along. It's a lot of fun. find out if you are one of the lucky ones. You're coming out here to sit in the hot seat. You have to be sitting in either one of these large sections. We ask that you please use the outside lighted aisles to come on down here to the stage. It's the best way to get down here. And once we do get a contestant in the hot seat, let me tell you something right now. There's a very good chance they're going to be just a little nervous. Okay, it's very different when you're in the hot seat. You got lights, you got cameras, you got people staring at you. You're trying to answer these questions under a lot of pressure. So it's your job to support that person. Always remember, that could be you in the hot seat, okay? We want you to cheer them on, applaud when they get a question right. In fact, we want you to go absolutely nuts. They hit a million points to win the Disney Cruise. Let me hear you go absolutely nuts. Do that now! Yeah. Oh, yes. Good. Well done. Now, while we did ask you to support that person in the hot seat, we also ask you, please, please do not do it in the form of yelling out the answers. Don't do that. Let them play the game on their own. Now, with all that being said, let me ask you this. Is everybody ready to play? Yeah. All right, very good. You know how to play the game. You just need a host. You got a great one today, ladies and gentlemen. His name is Kevin Broussard. He's the star of many shows, but most importantly, he's the star of your show right now. Put your hands together, make as much noise as you possibly can for Kevin Broussard!
0: Question. Are you ready?
4: Yeah!
0: All right, let's play. Please make sure your keypad lights up before you push any buttons. Using your keypad, mark A, B, C, or D, left to right. Put the first four U.S. presidents in order, starting with the first. Thomas Jefferson, George Washington, James Madison, John Adams. Good luck. Let's do those answers in the correct order, starting with the first. We've got George Washington, followed by John Adams. Thomas Jefferson, James Madison. There they are in the right order. You've got to guard the fastest time. This is our top 10 list. Up the ladder we climb. We need the person in seat number 3. 6-0.
5: Final answer.
0: Yeah, I wasn't trying to make you sway your answer. I was just waiting for you to say final. All right, good girl. 200. What are the ghosts near the end of Disney's Haunted Mansion seen doing? Hitchhiking, fighting, sleeping, the Macarena.
5: Hey, hitchhiking, final answer.
0: Hey, hitchhiking, final is right for 200 points. Doing great, Jones. We're up to the 300 point question. A hula hoop is traditionally made from what material? Wood, plastic, metal, or rubber?
5: Plastic, final answer.
0: Plastic is good. 300 points. Jones, 500 point question coming up. Audience, you are playing along with us. Which of the following countries is located on the Asian continent? Zimbabwe, Argentina, China, or Portugal?
5: 50-50.
0: Okay, now tell me, can you please take away two of the incorrect answers and leave Jones one incorrect answer on the correct one, please? So is it China or Portugal?
5: China. Final answer.
0: Going with China is the final answer. It's the right answer. Four, okay? Now look, here you are at the first plateau. If you get the next question right, you'll be guaranteed the five-pin collection. Big whoop. And an exclusive... and an exclusive 1,000-point winner, baseball cap. Gonna give it to her son. Wait, you want it? All right, let's get it. Here we go. 1,000 points. Which of the following would be classified as argyle? Style of glass blowing, shade of the color green, type of plaid, or singing style?
5: Type of plaid
0: is the right answer. He gets the cap.
6: Think about it.
5: Close. Oh, the final bat.
0: Oh,
6: drinking down here.
0: Well, go on, Joan. You made it. Now, listen, we're going to fill up that hot seat. You want to?
4: Yeah!
0: Just that. Here we go. Computer, can we see the top 10 list one more time? We are looking for the person who's in seat number 137. You can make a face, you can do anything you want. Go ahead. You can sit there and look really cute, too. You got that down pat. All right, here we go. Let's play. 2000. Cliff Notes offer summaries of which of the following? Movies, TV shows, websites, or books?
6: The books, Final Answer.
0: The books. Final Answer is right. Got it. 2000. If someone is discussing a vernacular, what are they talking about? Fashion, language, surgery, or gardening? All right, not a problem, Noel. They did that for you. They've been playing right along with you on each and every question. They've already answered it. We're going to show you the results up on the big screen. Here they come right about now. 63% are saying B, language. Look who's number one! All right, Jen, you know exactly how we play the rest of this game. You still have 3 lifelines, 30 seconds on the clock. Are you ready?
5: Sure.
0: Let's go. Audience, you with us? You ready?
5: Yeah!
0: Grace Miller, here we go. Come on. Let's play. Best of luck to you, Jen. 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
6: Boutique, final answer.
0: D boutique is right. She got it.
6: Oh.
0: 2000. Go, 4000. In what geographic area are you most likely to find pagodas? Pardon me. Asia, Australia, South America, or Antarctica?
6: A, Asia, final answer.
0: Asia is absolutely right. 4000. When the Academy Awards were announced in 2002, what new category was added? Best choreography, best hair design, best feature animation, best musical.
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0: With great confidence, and she's right, she got it. Unfortunately, Queen Elizabeth made Margaret Thatcher.

check the top 10 list one last time to see who ended up there. Computer, thank you. And what do you say we give these top 10 a final round of applause? You all did a great job.

0: presentation to the mission. There's no need to form a line. We're just going to all pile in on that red carpet there. Pull in all the available space. Once again, there's no need to form a line. Just power right in on that red carpet. Thank you.
1: As you may know, you can submit a joke that could be performed by one of the monsters in your show. All you need is a cell phone that's capable of text messaging. Text the joke to 42319 and begin your message with the keyword you see on the screen. Don't forget to include your first name and hometown so the monsters can thank you personally if they perform your joke. If you need any help with how to text message, ask the nearest teenager. Thank you.
2: Maybe we can send them one about the day of the week.

0: in your refrigerator. You leave giant footprints in the butter. This was only a test. Thank you.
1: Okay, the only laugh factory in the monster world, but definitely the best. We're home to the funniest monsters that ever roamed Monstropolis. Just a few short years ago, our world was powered by your screams, and we at Monsters Incorporated would go door to door and collect those screams from kids all over the world. It was simple. The more screams from you, the more power for us. But then, I discovered that human laughter was 10 times more powerful than scream. Whoa! So, we got out of the scare business, and now we're making money with the ha-ha! Now this you're gonna love. Instead of sending monsters into your world, I came up with the brilliant idea of the Laugh Floor, where we invite you into our world, not to be scared, but to laugh. Oh please, don't be scared to laugh. Laugh as if an entire city were depending on it. Because it is. As is my job. No pressure. Don't worry. So there you have it. Today, Monsters Incorporated is generating more energy with human laughter than we ever did with scream. So don't you worry. There's nothing here that'll scare you.
2: Wazowski!
1: Ah! Roz! Why do you always have to do that?
2: It's a hobby. Now, what were you blabbering about, Wazowski?
1: I was just telling the humans that we're after their laughter these days, not their screams.
2: Call me sentimental, but I still miss the screaming.
1: We'll be opening the doors in just about 3 minutes. But for now, here's a taste of the sophisticated, highbrow humor that awaits you inside.
2: Hold that tape, Wazowski. I've been tough on you, and I feel so bad. So to make it up to you, I've assembled clips of your best work.
1: Really? I can't wait. Play it, Roz.
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3: The future of energy is a joke, and the Comedy Detection Agency is here to help. The CDA. We take comedy seriously.
1: All right, this is exciting. We're just about to open the doors to the lab floor. Bring up the logo, guys! Isn't it great? Yeah, I designed it myself. Okay, here we go. See you inside, everybody.
5: Hello, humans. Welcome to Monstropolis. While here at the lab floor, please remember, there is no eating, drinking, smoking, photography, or video recording. Thank you.
6: Very important, whenever monsters say, hello, humans! The proper response is to throw up your arms and scream like this. Ah! Now you try. Hello, humans! Okay. Now everyone, say Ross, start the show.
2: That's when we collect your laughter. The more you laugh, the more power we collect. The less you laugh, well, we may not have enough power to open the exit doors. I can tell we're off to a great start.
7: Ladies and gentlemen, welcome to the Laugh Floor! And now, make some noise for your monster of ceremonies, me! Hello, humans! You can do better than that. Hello, humans! Oh, very good! I'm Mike Wazowski. That's Wazowski. This is your first time in a monster world. There are a few things you should know. Like if I said, "You stink," to that guy, it would be a compliment. You're welcome, sir. See, now we're at the laughter. So the only one here who might make you scream would be Roz. We like to call Roz the face that launched 1,000 lunches. Hey, why did the chicken cross the road? To get away from Roz! She's up on the screen, isn't she?
2: Wazowski, you'd better fill the can this time, or else...
7: Or else what?
2: Or else this.
7: Okay, folks. Phew. Are you ready for our first act?
8: Yeah.
7: Well, here they are, Mac and Cheese.
9: Expert in geography.
10: Of the human world.
7: What?
11: Oh, now wait a minute. You don't know anything about the human world.
10: Yeah, I do. Ask me the capital of any country. Really, go ahead.
11: All right, humans, could you please shout out the name of a country?
12: Canada.
11: Thank you, everybody. Canada.
10: Okay. The capital of Canada is
13: Ottawa.
10: C.
9: I'm sorry, I got
11: you. All right,
9: who wants to be the first to challenge my brother? He could be anyone.
10: Except for that guy.
9: Ooh.
10: Look at that shirt.
11: Indeed. Ooh. Well, now I am. Let's try over on this side. Now, humans, if you know where you live, just raise your hands.
10: There's not very many humans who know where they live.
11: No, they don't do that. How about this young lady right here in the front of the end, just right near the blue shirt? Hello, what is your name?
14: Madison.
11: Madison, where are you from?
14: New Jersey.
10: Hey! I know New Jersey. I do. It's a very small volcanic island in the middle of Lake Michigan. The president lives on exit 29, and it's famous for the Eiffel Tower!
11: Yeah, how about that? Is he right about
9: New Jersey?
14: No.
10: Next! Across the stage here, because on this side there's a two-headed human.
11: Where? Oh! Let's talk to the big head first. Hello, big head. What's your name?
15: Debbie.
11: Big head. Yes, Debbie. Already big head. And now the name of the striped small head. Oh, wait. Now where are the two of you from?
15: Kentucky.
10: Oh, Kentucky! I know Kentucky. It's the largest nation in the entire world. Everyone there wears a giant derby, and it's famous for the Eiffel Tower!
11: I don't suppose that's that's possibly right.
10: Debbie and Owen, when was the last time you were in Kentucky?
8: 4 days ago.
10: It's all changed since then! Yeah, they even have a new national anthem. I'm gonna sing it right now. Oh, you know, Kentucky is where I'm going. If you don't believe me, ask Debbie and Owen. Well, now I'm going to compress you with my mind reading act. That's right, I'm psychotic! To do the act, I need a mind to read, and the voices in my head have drawn me over to this side about 8 rows back, maybe 7 rows back, maybe 6 rows back, someone trying to raise someone else's hand. So, what is your... Oh, she's embarrassed. So, what is your name, please?
12: Fran.
10: Correct! So, Fran. It's Fran, right?
12: Yeah.
10: 2 for 2. Fran, were you recently married? That's not a trick. She's wearing a button. See, it's behind the head with the gray hat. The head with the gray hat that doesn't know who I'm talking about. So, Fran, please think of a number between 1 and 23. You'll have the number, yes?
12: Yes. Yes, I have the number.
10: This must be an important one. Fran. I'm going to pluck that number from your brain, but first, can you tell the number to the rest of the audience so they will know when I get it right? I will close my eyes so I do not hear. Did you tell them the number, friend? What? Did you tell them?
12: Yes.
10: Oh, sorry, my eyes were closed. Friend, please, friend, who's that next to you having fun on your expense account? Hello, husband and friend. At least she has fun, right? So, friend, can you put your fingers next to your head like little antennas, please? And husband and friend, can you do the same thing? Aren't they the cutest couple? Friend, your number is 23. Oh, that's awkward. It just hit me, Fran, your number's 10. Okay, let's do it.
13: Oh, gosh, what did you do that?
2: Oops, my finger slipped.
13: Well, look at that, Roz. The can's half full.
2: Looks half empty to me. Face it, Wazowski, you'll never fill that can.
13: Oh, yes, we will. Right, guys?
2: Yeah! Just fill the can. But remember, I'm watching. Always watching.
13: I'm watching. Always watching. I'm Roz, and I've got a mold on my...
2: I can still hear you.
13: Oh! Ladies and gentlemen, performing the jokes you just set in, my nephew, Marty Wazowski!
11: Some of the jokes you humans send in. If you want to hear them, Louis, you say, yeah!
15: Yeah!
11: Okay, here's one for Rick from Clearwater, and he wants to know, how do you make a tissue dance? Go ahead and ask me how! You just put a little boogie in it. I'm glad you picked that one. And there's another giveaway from Paducah, Kentucky. Kentucky, and they want to know what happened, or what did the grape say when it got stepped on? Don't ask me what! Nothing. It just let out a little whine. Sonny, I'll get that on the way home. And this is the Phyllis from Westminster, and they want to know, why did the golfer wear two pairs of pants? Everybody ask me why!
15: Why?
11: In case he got a hole in one! Emily, give it up for Rick and Emily and Phyllis, those jokes are awesome! Here's one more for you. What do you get when you cross a human and a bug? Go ahead and ask me what. I'm not sure, but it's sitting over there. Wow! She can ask a human kitty. She's like part insect. Wow! That's cool. I gotta check that out. Hey, what's your name, Lieutenant Girl? I'm Ernie. Oh.
16: Sophia's her name.
11: Oh, hi, Sophia. I guess you're the translator. Okay. Sophia, you ought to be embarrassed. I mean, you're not the only one. I tell you what, Sophia, I'm going to do a joke in your honor. And everybody help me out with this one. What happened when the television antennas got married? Everybody ask me what?
15: What?
11: The reception, the wedding was okay, but the reception was great. World, we can only do that on Halloween. But this year, I got the greatest idea for the coolest costume ever. I'll go in as that guy. Oh, that's my time. I gotta pass.
17: Yeah, what's my new title?
2: Not you, Wazowski. That guy. Give him a big hand.
18: That's our show. It's real laughter. And goodbye, humans.
19: Yeah, come here.
2: Moving along, people. Keep it moving.
20: We got a song for you.
21: For sheep.

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1: Surprise!
2: We're going to Disneyland right now.
1: Right now?

0: What do you think?
1: And Disney memories, they're magic things you can hold on to for all time.
2: Yeah! Read to the girls what that box says.
1: Disney memories keep our children young in our hearts for the rest of our lives and color our tomorrows with the best of our yesterdays. They sing to us whenever we need them to and dance for us in our dreams, which is why they're so important. Well, here's the very best part.
3: I am so excited!
1: Your Disney memory can begin this very moment.
4: We're getting on the plane right now and going to Disneyland. We're going to California. Well, are you excited?
5: 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So let's start. Simply choose where you'd like to go and let the memories begin. Hi, and welcome to the Walt Disney World Resort. I'm going to show you some great stuff and tell you how to plan the perfect Disney vacation for your family. It's really a piece of cake, you'll see. And helping me along the way are some friends of mine. They'll take you all around this magical resort and offer their own tips on how to make the most of your Walt Disney World vacation. Ready? Let's start with the basics and a little help from Megan.
6: Thanks, Brandy. Right now, I'm standing way up on the catwalk of Disney's Contemporary Resort. Now, a lot of people think that Walt Disney World Resort begins and ends with Magic Kingdom Park, which is right down there. But it's a whole lot more than that. This resort is more than 40 square miles. So big, I can hardly make it out. Three more theme parks, water parks, kids love the water parks, the downtown Disney area, Disney Resort hotels scattered around, golf courses right over there, and a whole lot more than I even have time to look for. The good news is, this place is definitely big enough to hold a lifetime of great memories for anyone.
5: 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And then we'll finish up with insider tips to keep in mind to make your planning as simple as possible. 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So go ahead, pick a place to begin, or press play all, and let me take you through the essentials. Zero to Disney in minutes. Just pick a topic to begin.

0: Now, the great thing about Magic Kingdom Park is how it's got something that just about everyone's gonna love. And believe me, there are gonna be a few attractions your kids are gonna wanna see right away. And I say, let them. And here's how. If I'm standing in front of Cinderella Castle, it's like I'm in the middle of a big wheel. Head that way, and I'm in Adventureland. Walk through the castle gates, it's Fantasyland. Go there, it's Tomorrowland. So a lot of people will start on the left and then walk the big circle around the park. But I say, head straight towards the middle. Take a shortcut to see your favorite attractions first. Then see everything else.
1: Those are some really good things to remember as you go off and find your favorites in Magic Kingdom Park.
2: So, let's go explore. If you love the Disney classics, you'll find them here. Start with Cinderella Castle. Your kids will just want to stand there and stare at it. It's a moment you'll always remember. 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

0: And immediately you get this great big grin on your face. Just like that. Same thing with It's a Small World. 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
0: A fun, interactive comedy show. Your kids can even text in a joke while you're waiting to go in. Your kids will also love Mickey's PhilharMagic. It's a great big musical 3D show that's like a who's who of the Disney characters. Now, there are a few more classics you can't miss, like Haunted Mansion.
2: Good evening.
0: Don't worry, it's not too scary. The Hall of Presidents is good for older kids and adults. Every single president is there, including our newest one. And you can't miss Pirates of the Caribbean. It's so much fun to see these guys just being pirates. Captain Jack Sparrow is lurking in here somewhere. But I'm not gonna spoil it. I'll let you find him. And here's something your whole family will love. It's called the Pirates League. And what's great about it is you're not just watching the story. You become the story. You get your own pirate name, get all done up in pirate makeup, and live out a whole pirate adventure. No, the whole thing costs extra, but it's well worth it.
3: All right, so you've had a chance to be a character. Here's a chance to meet some too. Check out this Magic Kingdom tip from Victoria.
4: If you have a little princess of your own, this is something you just can't miss. You'll always remember the moment she meets her favorite Disney princess for the first time. So cute. This is Tiana from The Princess and the Frog. But it's easy to find Cinderella, Sleeping Beauty, and of course, characters like Mickey, Minnie, Goofy, and Donald, even the Disney villains. Just remember to be prepared with one of these and one of these. You'll want to get some autographs. Everyone does.
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0: There's a mountain range in this park that's all about thrill. 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
0: 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Cinderella Castle shimmers in ice. 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Look at this parade. 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What a great holiday memory.
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2: Your younger kids are going to be able to talk to Crush from Finding Nemo. Your older kids can strap in for some pretty cool thrill rides. My advice? Take your time and let this place surprise all of you. Oh, and definitely save room for some great food.
5: Here you go, ma'am.
2: Thank you.
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3: Epcot is a place to discover so many different things. From amazing innovations that are just around the corner to some of the greatest places around the world. And here are a few of my favorites.
6: First, take a flight on this. Soarin', it's the closest thing to hang gliding most of us will ever experience. You feel like you're really flying. You soar over gorgeous scenery. You can smell the places you're flying over too. The ocean, citrus groves, it's breathtaking. And if you want to fly even higher, check this out, Mission Space. They say it's like blasting off in a rocket, so it's pretty wild. But you can choose one of two experiences. Of course, your kids will want to go full throttle, but the milder one might be enough for you. This is Test Track, and it's sweet. You hop into these cars that take you through an automotive proving ground. And you play the crash test dummy. Enough said, right? Now, if you have fans of Finding Nemo in your group, this is a must-see. The Seas with Nemo and Friends. You follow Marlin and Dory on a quest through the ocean to find, who else? Nemo. It's very cute. And right next door to that, look for Turtle Talk with Crush.
7: Put your fins up, dudes.
6: Even if you don't have your own kids, you'll want to see how little ones interact with Crush. They talk to him, he talks to them. Again, very cute and pretty amazing.
3: But Crush isn't the only Disney character your kids can meet at Epcot. Not by a long shot. Check this place out.
2: 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Or one of my favorite guys, Donald Duck. Want to sound smart to your kids? Donald's middle name is Fauntleroy. Fancy name for a duck, huh? I think I'll stick with Donald.
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6: 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And here's a favorite family tradition, the Candlelight Processional, a classic retelling of the Christmas story with a celebrity narrator, a huge orchestra, and more singers than you've ever seen. 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
6: This, as they might say on TV, is the American Idol experience. And it's absolutely amazing. 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It's as cool as the one on TV. 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And of course, the audience gets to vote for their favorite. And look at this, Toy Story Mania. 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And this is a Disney classic you can't miss. Beauty and the Beast live on stage. The songs, the dancing, the dress. It's the perfect fairy tale come true.
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8: 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Your kids get to sing and dance along to some of their favorite Playhouse Disney songs. 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
10: Here are a few absolute musts for your older kids.
6: Scary looking building, right? You don't know the half of it. It's called the Twilight Zone Tower of Terror. And all your kids need to know is that it takes you up 13 stories and then drops you faster than the speed of gravity. It actually pulls you down. And it's got a bunch of different ride sequences. So it's one of those rides your kids will hit over and over. just try to keep your eyes open. And look at this. Rock and Roller Coaster starring Aerosmith is the ultimate road trip. See that? It starts faster than anything you've seen. They say you go 0 to 60 in 2.8 seconds. That'd be handy on the freeway. Your kids will love every second of it. And speaking of fast cars, this is the Lights, Motors, Action Extreme Stunt Show. These stunt people do things you never want to see your kids doing. In cars, motorcycles, jet skis, oh yeah, things blow up too. Basically every 13-year-old boy's dream come true. And come nightfall, there's one more treat you can't miss. Fantasmic. Characters, fireworks, music, and these amazing water projections. And Mickey's there to save the day. I knew he would. It's just an amazing finale to your day of Hollywood adventure.
10: But there are special times of year when Disney's Hollywood studios offer some extra special fun. Just take a look.
6: Ah, this is absolutely brilliant. If you're here around the holidays, you can't miss the Osborne family spectacle of dancing lights. It takes over a big chunk of the park. Check it out. Millions of twinkling bulbs moving to music and a holiday display like you've never seen in your life. Your family will talk about it forever. And if you're coming in early summer, a galaxy of Star Wars characters invade the park for Star Wars Weekends. A chance for you to live the saga alongside a huge assortment of Star Wars heroes and villains. Perfect for any galactic bounty hunters you might have in the family.
10: And here's some more exciting Star Wars news. A reimagined Star Tours attraction coming in 2011, and it's in 3D. I can't say much right now, but this new and totally immersive version promises to take guests to a few familiar places in the Star Wars galaxy. It's sure to be amazing. Until then, there you have it. Just a taste of the days and nights of Tinseltown magic you can enjoy at Disney's Hollywood Studios.
11: Big surprise here. My favorite part of Disney's Animal Kingdom theme park is the animals. And the best way to see them is here on Kilimanjaro Safaris. Oh, look, look, look. There's an elephant right there. Do you see it? Now, they tell me it's the largest Disney attraction in the world, and I believe it. Plenty of room for all the animals to roam. The animals are out and active throughout the day, but the place is so big you tend to see something new each time you ride. So I say plan to ride it a couple times, if you can fit it into your schedule. Bottom line, do not miss this experience.
10: And as you're about to see, Disney's Animal Kingdom theme park is an amazing place full of animal stories of all kinds. Here are some of my favorite things to do.
6: One of the most surprising things about this place is how a lot of the creatures here are so huggable. See? In Camp Minnie Mickey, you can meet up with all kinds of Disney characters. Could be some of your best memories. It's also where this happens. Festival of the Lion King is a big musical adventure with singers, dancers, acrobats. Your family will love it. Here's a tip. It's a big hit, so be sure you get there early. Here's another great musical, Finding Nemo the Musical. It swims and dances and prances in a wave of colorful adventure with the Finding Nemo characters. Then take a spin on this. Primeval Whirl, a whirling, spinning, dipping coaster that's fun for the whole family. And who knew dinosaurs could fly? 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
10: While we're in Dino Land, here's a great tip for families with little kids.
11: 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Just try relaxing. That's right, I said relaxing. Here, at the Boneyard.
12: Well,
3: While your kids burn up energy digging up dino bones and climbing all over this place, you can just chill out. Are you following that? They play, you relax. I love that concept. And Disney gets it. There are play areas like this in every theme park. Now, my advice, use them. A few minutes of rest does wonders for the rest of your day.
10: Right now, let's check out the big thrills at Disney's Animal Kingdom Park that older kids are gonna love. Like this.
6: Dinosaur, a dark ride that takes you back a zillion years to save the last dino. Hold on. The thrills continue at Collie River Rapids, a whitewater raft ride you may want to save for the warmest part of the day. Why? That's why. You are going to get wet. Oh, and look at this. There's a mountain right inside the park. And not just any mountain. Everest. Travelers take on the treacherous terrain of the towering Forbidden Mountain in this super exciting adventure. Try to keep your eyes open. You don't want to miss the biggest surprise of them all, the Yeti. You'll scream your head off. Expedition Everest. Put it on your must-do list right now. This is one of the best. All right, for your final adventure here, you need to go through the village of Harambe. And just outside the village is Kilimanjaro Safaris. We saw it at the beginning of the show. It's unforgettable, because you load up on the safari vehicle, and next thing you know, you're in Africa. Seriously, look at it. It looks exactly like an African savanna, complete with gorgeous animals. Rhinos, crocs, lions, giraffes, hippos. It's amazing. And if you really like animals, then explore beyond the safari and you'll find gorillas, giant bats, tigers, all things wild.
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6: The Yuletide gets a wild makeover with Mickey's Jingle Jungle Parade. 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You gotta check it out. What's great about Disney's Typhoon Lagoon Water Park is how tropical it all feels. And the Disney people make it look like the storm of all storms just came through the place. It's so much fun. Typhoon Lagoon is home to one of the largest inland wave pools in existence. Look at this! A wall of water crashes into shore and into your kids, which somehow they love. This here is Crush and Gusher, and it's a little different than most water rides, because you don't just go down, the water jets send you up, too. There's surprises at every turn, and a breathtaking plunge to wrap it up. Oh, and look at this, Gangplank Falls. Your whole family will love hitting all these great slides. Castaway Creek is a relaxing inner tube ride that meanders all around the park. And there's lots of fun that's just the right size for the little squirts here at Disney's Typhoon Lagoon, too. Ketchikitty Creek offers big fun for little ones.

This is Disney's Blizzard Beach Water Park. And here's the story. Disney built a ski resort. Well, it melted. What's left over? What they call the polar opposite of other water parks. Look at this. From bunny slopes to black diamonds, Blizzard Beach is packed with downhill thrills and plenty of ways to chill. This here is Summit Plummet. So high, you can see it from all over the park. And going down is a scream. If you're looking for something for the whole family, load them up on Teamboat Springs, one of the world's longest, curviest, and craziest raft rides. Then, when it's time to put your feet up and chill, splash down in this. Cross Country Creek. And here's a special place just for big kids and preteens. Ski Patrol Training Camp. They can come here and have a blast. Don't worry, the little ones are covered too. In this place, Tyke's Peak. It's like a miniature version of the park, created especially for the Water Wings set. Training Camp. They can come here and have a blast. Don't worry, the little ones are covered too. In this place, Tyke's Peak. It's like a miniature version of the park, created especially for the Water Wings set.

0: right off the bat. 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You rise up to 400 feet above downtown Disney for an incredible 360-degree view. But there's one last incredible must-see waiting for you here. This, the one and only Cirque du Soleil, presenting the one show you can only see here, La Nuba. A brilliant finale to your downtown Disney Day of Magic.
1: Okay, we're gonna talk a little about Disney Resort hotels. And I have one thing to tell you. 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

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There are eight separate hotels in this category. But let me show you a couple of them right now. Like this, Bay Lake Tower at Disney's Contemporary Resort, a new Disney landmark that puts you just steps away from the Magic Kingdom Park. 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And this is Kidani Village at Disney's Animal Kingdom Lodge. You'll come across some wild neighbors here because this amazing resort features an African-style savanna with giraffes, zebras, and other animals roaming right outside. 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

0: 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While you're there, don't forget to check out the nightly campfire sing-along with Chip and Dale and all the foot-stomping fun at the Hoop-Dee-Doo Musical Review.
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1: 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Hop onto your computer and you'll find a really simple web page featuring some of the fun we've highlighted, especially for your family. and any special things that might be happening during your visit. 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
2: 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And the FastPass return time, 10:05 to 11:05. That's cool. Watch what I do. Insert my ticket and get a receipt with my return time on it. Now I just go and enjoy the rest of the park. And when my ride times roll around, I come back to the FastPass entrance and ride with little or no wait time at all. And it's included in your theme park admission.
3: It seems like when you're on vacation, the picture taking always seems to fall on one person, which in the case of my family happens to be me. Well, that's okay, but sometimes I'd like to be in the picture too. Well, here's a fix to that. With Disney's PhotoPass service, you can capture, view, and share photos taken by Disney's PhotoPass photographers. They're awesome, by the way. You'll find photographers at popular photo spots throughout the parks. And when they take your picture, you get a Disney's PhotoPass card, which links all your vacation pictures together into one online account. Then just jump online within 30 days and register to view, share, and purchase the pictures you want. And the best part is you get great professional shots with your whole family in the photos. Now that's a great memory.
0: 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Ever wish you could get the magic of the parks right at your fingertips? Well, thanks to Disney Parks and Verizon, you can. 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Yum, that looks good. Hey, it pays to plan ahead. And before I go, I should also mention that Disney offers a wide variety of services and facilities for guests with disabilities. Guests with specific disability concerns may wish to stop by any theme park guest relations location upon their arrival to obtain more information. Our cast members there will be happy to discuss the options available.
1: By now, you should have a good idea of what you want to do, where you want to stay, and how to make it all as convenient as possible. Now it's your turn. 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One great thing, they start the instant you decide to come. Thanks, and we hope to see you real soon.

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The show can be experienced all around the World Showcase Lagoon. However, due to lower light levels during the show, we ask that you please watch your step and take small children by the hand. Once again, tonight's presentation of Illuminations, Reflections of Earth.

Ladies and gentlemen, boys and girls, in just 10 minutes, the Epcot family will proudly present Illuminations, Reflections of Earth. There are still excellent locations from which to view the show all around the World Showcase Lagoon. 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Now, we invite you to get comfortable in your favorite viewing area because Illuminations, Reflections of Earth will begin in just 10 minutes.

and gentlemen, boys and girls, in just 5 minutes, Epcot will present Illuminations, Reflections of Earth, which can be experienced all around the World Showcase Lagoon. Due to lower light levels during the show, we ask that you please watch your step and take small children by the hand. Tonight's celebration of Illuminations, Reflections of Earth, will begin in just 5 minutes.

Good evening and welcome. We've gathered here tonight around the fire, as people of all lands have gathered for thousands and thousands of years before us, to share the light and to share a story. An amazing story, as old as time itself, but still being written. And though each of us has our own individual stories to tell, a true adventure emerges when we bring them all together as one. I hope you enjoy our story tonight, Reflections of Earth.

Thank you.

by breeding and using natural predators, like ladybugs and wasps, to control pests. In the farmlands across America, we're learning that by plowing under vegetation containing natural fertilizers, we can enrich the soil without the use of chemicals. In arid regions, we're learning to produce food on desert seacoasts by developing and planting crops that thrive on salt water. In Japan, we're learning that by mixing leaves and other living materials into our soil, we can make farmland more fertile without the need for chemicals. Here at Epcot, we're learning to reduce

Welcome to our living laboratory, our scientists from the U.S. Department of Agriculture are exploring innovative ways to produce bountiful harvests now and into the future. The tropics are home to the greatest

Yeah.